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Right now it's Josh Ross, who, if this kid isn't headlining stadium soon, I'm going to throw a fit.

Wilson Jr. right there with Gary, bringing you through 12 in a row on 96.5 Live Free Country. Coming up around 8:35, I got a bone to pick with CMA Fest because I'm hearing rumors of Florida Georgia Line getting back together this week. Yeah, it might happen.

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15: Quick check in on your weather. A low around 50 degrees tonight. Tomorrow, though, a high around 80 for your Wednesday.
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0: Eli Young Band right there. Crazy Girl here on 96.5. Live Free Country rolling through 12 in a row. So I got a bone to pick because it's CMA Fest week. And of course, I'm not going to CMA Fest for the third year in a row. What's going on? It's Christian, by the way. So the reason I'm very mad this year is I went on Instagram today. I'm scrolling like I usually do. Okay. Florida Georgia Line pops up and I'm like, whoa, what? Florida Georgia Line changed their profile picture on Instagram. I'm like, okay, that's a little weird. And then I keep seeing Instagram posts of billboards around Nashville about Florida Georgia Line. And then I see Spotify's pop-up concert they're having. There's a special guest performance right at the end of the show. If you're telling me it's not Florida Georgia Line, I'll be damned. I'm willing to bet the house on it. I'm willing to bet the house on it that they're going to perform at Whiskey Jam tomorrow and Spotify's show during CMA Fest. Because what better time to come back than CMA Fest when everybody's already in Nashville? They just did it in March at Jason Aldean's party, right? They did a special guest performance. They're going to do it again. And of course, guess who's not there? Me. All right. I'm over it. It's Christian Lacoste, so when we come back in less than 5 minutes, I'm still going to be sulking about Florida Georgia Line, but I got Zach Top on the way on 96.5 Live Free Country.
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Too good, too bad here on 96.5 Live Free Country. It's Chris and Lacoste. Hey, big happy birthday shout out to my friend Lydia. Like 3 years strong of being friends. And I'm now realizing she's older than me. Happy 26th birthday.

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Still mad about the fact I'm going to miss the Florida Georgia Line performances at CMA Fest that aren't scheduled to happen, but I know they're happening. I just have that spidey sense, you know?

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2: Quick check in on your weather. A low of 50 degrees overnight tonight, tomorrow. For your Wednesday, a high around 75.
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0: Morgan Wallen right there. 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Hey, don't forget tomorrow, your next chance at the keyword to go see Luke Bryan in West Palm Beach, Florida. All you got to be doing is listening to Michael and Laura tomorrow morning at 8.05 a.m. And you hear that keyword? Head over to Live Free Country. Don't worry, that's not your last chance for the day. You got another keyword coming up at 11 a.m., 2 p.m., and 5 p.m. And then all you got to do, head over to livefreecountry.com, enter the word you hear, and you could be going to see Luke Bryan in West Palm Beach, Florida. 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

The band Perry right there, Psychological. They're going to be performing at CMA Fest along with everybody else this weekend. Right now it's Luke Bryan, who just put on one hell of a show in Guilford for the opening weekend of his tour and Bank of New Hampshire Pavilion.

0: 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I swear, girl, you could have anyone you choose. 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

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This guy, John Party, he's going to be opening for Kid Rock this weekend at the Xfinity Center in Mansfield. Love John Party. 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

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Mercury Blues here at 96.5 Live Free Country, bringing you through 12 in a row. Right now it's Morgan Wallen. This song's been heating up a lot. It's Don't We on 96.5 Live Free Country.

Kylie Green, Carly Pierce right there. If I don't leave, I'm going to stay on 96.5. 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
14: Quick check in on your weather. A low around 50 degrees overnight tonight. Tomorrow, a high around 75 for your Wednesday.
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0: Luke Combs right there. She got the best of me here on 96.5. Live Free Country. It's Christian Lacoste hanging out with you. If you remember way, way back, probably towards January, I had a series on the show called Girl Logic where I asked my ex-girlfriend about things, and then just she would have the most out of these world responses. And I wanted to bring it back with the girl I'm dating now, right? And I'm like sitting here and I'm like, damn, I really can't, because the girl's so smart and she doesn't fall for stuff. I can't get her to fall for like my tricks. She got me. She knows me a little too well. It's Christian Lacoste. When we come back in less than 5 minutes, I got more music on the way on 96.5. 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

Max and Dean right there, Make a Liar here on 96.5 Live Free Country. He's probably announcing a new album pretty soon. There's a lot of billboards that are popping up around Nashville for him that keep getting spray-painted Liar, and I think it has something to do with that song.

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Zach Top right there, South of Sanity, kicking off the top of the hour, the last hour of the night. You've made it till now, 11 p.m. Wow. It's Tucker Wetmore right now with one of his newest ones, Brunette.

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12: Looking at a low in the 50s overnight tonight, tomorrow, high around 75 degrees for your Wednesday.
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1: New Hampshire is celebrating the pivotal role in the 250th anniversary of the American Revolution, marking our status as the first colony to adopt an independent state constitution on January 5, 1776 in Exeter. The Granite State was the first of the 13 colonies to form an independent government. 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

Alexander K, straight for the heart here on 96.5 Live Free Country. You want to know something that just randomly popped in my head? One time, some woman added me on Instagram because she heard me on 96.5. And she was like, your voice sounded hot. And I was a little creeped out. Should I have been? Should I have shot my shot? I don't even know. It's Christian Lacoste. Right now, it's Thomas Rhett. Jordan Davis. Ain't a bad life.

Shame Prophet. Long live country. Wrapping it up for me. I'm heading on out for the night. Thanks for hanging. It's been a great Tuesday night. Heading out for the night. I'm Christian Lacoste. Thanks for hanging. Hey, if you want to see more of me, hear more of me, hit me on Instagram at ChristianTheRadioGuy603 on Instagram. We're back again tomorrow, 7 p.m. Night, everyone.

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0: 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Throw it on down. 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Gone country. Look at them. Another 12 in a row next in less than 5 minutes.
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1: Light volume on your commute this morning around Manchester, traveling onto the side roads. No problems on the Everett down into Nashua or in Bedford on State Route 114. A few delays already on 93 South, starting at Exit 1 in Salem down to Methuen. And at the state line, there's been a crash on 495 North in Andover, causing traffic by Exit 97. It's about a 95-minute ride into Boston with an accident in Linfield on 95 North by Exit 59. And we're seeing slowdowns on Route 3 in Chelmsford. I'm Emily Spencer, 96.5, Live Free Traffic.
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1: Well, that's Josh Ross right there, 96.5 Live Free Country. Michael and Laura with you this morning. Laura, last night I saw the craziest movie.
2: What?
1: Okay, so there's this movie on Netflix, right?
2: Yep.
1: You may be familiar with Borat.
2: Okay.
1: Yep. You know, the movie Borat.
2: Sure.
1: It stars one Sacha Baron Cohen.
2: Love that movie.
1: Well, there is a movie on Netflix. It's called Ladies First, and it stars Sacha Baron Cohen, and it's typical Sacha Baron Cohen. Like, it's stupid.
2: I love stupid comedy.
1: Yeah, it's just stupid. But here's the premise, right? He's a chauvinistic pig.
2: Mm-hmm.
1: He is like an advertising executive at a firm. And essentially, they need to make a diversity hire. So, because all the executives, all the creative directors, they're all men,
2: mm-hmm.
1: you know, so he has to hire a woman, and he hires this woman, and she comes into the meeting, and, you know, it's her first like creative meeting, and they completely dismiss her and blah, blah, blah, you know, so she basically is like, you know what, I quit. And as she's leaving, he chases after her, and he like runs into a pole and falls and gets knocked out. And when he wakes up, all the women in the world act like men, and all the men in the world act like women.
2: Oh, that's cool.
1: Yeah, so all the women are like the big executives, you know, and all the men are like stay-at-home moms and stuff like that.
2: I like that.
1: And, you know, it's hilarious because it's not just that, like, all the women are in charge and the men are submissive. The women act like men.
2: Yeah.
1: So they're like, you know, like, there's a scene where he's, like, walking down the street and there's, like, all these women, like, whistling at him. And, you know, he, when he wakes up, he has been the diversity hire. So he sits in the meeting and the same thing happens to him.
2: Mm-hmm.
1: And it's just this really fun, ridiculous movie. And the women actors in that movie are just incredible.
2: Did this just come out?
1: Yes.
2: Okay. All right. Because I was going to say, I don't remember hearing anything about this. And I love him. I think he's very funny.
1: Yeah. It's it probably dropped in the last few days.
2: I liked, did you ever see Dictator?
1: No.
2: That was a good one.
1: Yeah, I heard that one was good too. I mean, pretty much everything he does is ridiculous.
2: Mm-hmm.
1: You know, and there's a lot of like moments that are typical like Sacha Baron Cohen. Essentially him like showing his body off and being ridiculous.
2: Showing off.
1: Yeah, I know, quote unquote. No, I do not find him attractive whatsoever.
2: No, God, no. I couldn't believe that he was married when I heard that he was. I'm like, what? Somebody married that?
1: He's not a bad looking dude.
2: He's not married anymore.
1: I mean, he's a good looking guy, but it's just, it's you got to see it. Yeah. It's ridiculous. So if you're looking for something to watch, catch Ladies First. It's out on Netflix. It's 96.5. Live Free Country. Michael and Laura with you this morning. All right. Is it Wednesday?
2: It is Wednesday.
1: Wow, it is Wednesday. Holy crap, this week is flying away. So we've got Would You Rathers coming up. We'll do that maybe just after 7, 8, and 9 o'clock this morning. Also, we have an opportunity for you to go and see Luke Bryan down in West Palm Beach. We'll have a keyword for you coming up just after 8 o'clock. I think we have NHRA tickets to give away today, too.
2: Heck yeah.
1: Yeah, let's do that in maybe like 7:35. Carrie Underwood's on now on Live Free Country.

0: That's brand new music right there. Graylin James is his name. It's called Water at a Wedding. We're in the middle of 12 in a row. You know, we do this every hour, Laura. 12 songs back to back and no interruptions. Gotta love it, right?
1: It's true.
0: Dylan Marlowe with Dylan Scott and Yeah, that was fun.
1: Oh, gosh.
0: It's called Boys Back Home. That's the name of the record. I talk for a living. Yeah.

0: Don't you just feel that guitar, Laura? Yeah, that's Michael rocking out this morning.
1: That feels good, doesn't it?
0: You know, when I was a kid, one of the things that I always wanted to do was like ride in a fire truck. Like just, you know, fire engine, you know, there's so many like cool, like just buttons and things that I don't know. I always wanted to, you see in like cartoons, like the guys on the back of it near the ladder and everything. Like, I don't know. I was just always kind of obsessed and wanted to do
1: what
0: that.
1: What do they call the basket part that they
0: oh, that you up? Go up in?
1: I got to go in that and they were like, we're going to raise it. I'm like, please don't. For tons of turkeys, they came to Hannaford. So yeah. I know one of the guys, Nick, he used to work with Remy. And I was like, come on down, bring the fire department. We'll get some pictures for the kids, whatever. Meanwhile, I just wanted a picture. But anyway, if you do like big trucks, I have good news because this Saturday, June 6th from 10 to 2 p.m. at West Running Brook Middle School in Derry. They're going to have a huge touch truck. And every year, this thing just gets bigger and bigger. So it's family friendly. They're going to do some quiet time as well. So it's not going to be like just nonstop, like crazy horns and sirens. It's all emergency response vehicles, heavy machinery, other equipment. 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We're going to have SR1 equipment and PIC home professionals there as well. And you can check out all the details at livefreecountry.com.
0: Now, Laura, what exactly is a toucher truck? Like, we're talking about all of these big trucks and everything, but you kind of left out the best part.
1: You get to walk around and explore these trucks. I mean, yes. Some people just like literally let the kids climb in and like do whatever. I actually, one of the cooler things that I saw last year was very practical, but I wish I had thought of it. It was a moving company and they had brought a slide. Oh. So you know how you can slide things down like packages or whatever? So you got to play like you were the package.
0: Yeah. Oh, like that, the blow up kind of like, oh, Isn't that so cool? Yeah. So that's coming up this weekend. More info, livefreecountry.com. We got a Would You Rather coming up less than 10 minutes away, just after 7 o'clock. Justin Moore is on now as we roll through 12 in a row with a woman you love.

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0: Well, it's your favorite day and time of the week, Laura. It is time for...
1: Would you rather?
2: Okay, you'll notice a theme today. I've got summer on my mind. I can't stop thinking about it.
0: Sounds like a yacht rock song. Mm. I got a little summer on my mind.
2: Somebody call Keith Urban. All right. Would you rather win a brand new house at a lake or win a brand new house at the ocean lines?
0: Ocean.
2: So fast.
0: Yeah, lakes are gross.
2: Yeah?
0: Yeah.
2: See, I always grew up like wanting a coastal house.
0: Yeah.
2: And then when Remy got his boating license, kind of everything's changed. And I'm like, you know what? Maybe a lake house would be a better deal because like we're not taking the boat out on the ocean.
0: I guess. I mean, I wouldn't be afraid to take a boat out in the ocean, but I just wouldn't go far. You know, I'm weird with the ocean. Like if I'm going in it, I want to be able to see my feet. Like, yeah. But I prefer the ocean over a lake if I'm going to like live on something.
2: Yeah.
0: Don't get me wrong. Lakes are okay and everything. But yeah, if you're going to tell me to pick one or the other, I'm going to pick the ocean. I'm going to pick the North Shore of Massachusetts. And it's going to be like a private area, like probably have a rock formation with the waves hitting it, but still a little beach. Yeah, I got this all planned out, Laura.
2: Okay. All right. See, I used to love that same image in my brain, but like I also love like a soft beach.
0: Yeah.
2: So like I don't want to live on the ocean if there's going to be a bunch of rocks and I can't even like access... Like, I have no beach. It's just, like, all rocks. I don't want that.
0: Oh, there will be both. That's what I just said. There's actually... There is a place. Like, I can tell you the exact house. There is a place on the North Shore of Massachusetts. It's right next to... It's, like, Gloucester, but also Manchester by the Sea. It's kind of in-betweeny. And it's actually a public park, but not a lot of people know about it. Mm-hmm. But anyway, it's this beautiful like rock formation. You can hang out and the waves come in. And when you look out, it's one of those views where like the sky meets the ocean and it just like you can't really tell where the sky ends and the ocean begins.
2: Sounds heavenly.
0: And there's a house right there with like a little private beach. Mm. And I've decided that house will belong to me.
2: That house is Michael's house. Got it.
0: It's 96.5 Live Free Country. Michael and Laura with you this morning. We are in the middle of another 12 in a row. We'll take a look at what's happening down in Nashville coming up in about 12 minutes. Kelsey Hart's on now and fireworks.

0: You know, we sent you to go see him live at Fenway Park, as well as down in Florida, in Fort Lauderdale, because that's what we do, Laura. Yes. We send you to go see your favorite artists in different destinations. Like right now, we have got a chance to go see Luke Bryan down in West Palm Beach, Florida. I think we like to send people to Florida.
1: Mm-hmm.
0: Why are you looking at me weird?
1: What do you mean?
0: I don't know. You made a face.
1: Yeah, we have a chance to go down to West Palm Beach.
0: Okay.
1: I was looking at the time.
0: Oh, it's like, no, I'm not giving away the keyword now. No, this is what they call a tease.
1: Ah, you got to pay no attention to my face.
0: Pay no attention to the woman behind the curtain.
1: Yeah, literally.
0: We'll have that keyword for you coming up just after 8 o'clock. And in a few minutes, we'll check out what's happening in Nashville. Jordan Davis grabbed a number one. Scotty McCreery is celebrating 15 years with the Grand Ole Opry. And you'll love this one, Laura. More drama between Riley Greene and Megan Maroney.
1: Stop it.
0: Yes. We'll get to that coming up. We got one more song after this one from Kane Brown. I'm obsessed. It's a good wake-you-up song. It's Woman on Live Free Country.

0: Talk about like rock and roll, Laura.
1: Heck yeah.
0: And Preston Cooper there, wrapping up another 12 in a row. Brand new music. It's called One for the Road.
2: Taking a look behind the scenes of the country music world. It's Nashville Now.
0: Well, Laura, when Jordan Davis made his third album, it's called Learn the Hard Way, I guess he had a pretty clear intention. He was trying to, you know, go for, you know, coloring outside the lines a little bit. And Turn This Truck Around, that's his latest hit. It marks his 10th number one record, Laura.
1: Holy smokes.
0: Yes, and he says you can rest assured all of his efforts were absolutely worth it.
3: I think the overall inspiration for this album really was to do something different, to do something that me and Paul haven't done, to kind of show influences instead of just talk about them. And I think we did that with a few different songs in this. Son of a Gun, Louisiana Stick, Turn This Truck Around. I feel like it's stuff that we haven't done before. It's a different sound for us. So that was really what we wanted to do, and I think we accomplished it.
0: I would agree.
1: Yeah.
0: I love how country music right now, everybody's trying a little, you know, little different, little things, yep. You know. Yep. We're getting a ton of crossover. I mean, it's a very exciting time in country music. Well, speaking of those that are just a little bit different, Scotty McCreery, if you did not know, he won the 10th season of American Idol back in 2011. I mean, directly after he made his Grand Ole Opry debut. Mm-hmm. Meaning he won in May, and by June, he was at the Opry.
1: Pretty outstanding.
0: And it has now been 15 years since he made his Opry debut. He said, quote, little did I know, stepping into the circle for the very first time, he was only 17 years old when he debuted at the Opry.
1: Wow.
0: That he would one day be invited to become a member of the Grand Ole Opry. The Country Music Institution posted on Instagram some pictures of him celebrating 15 years since his debut. He was officially inducted on April 20th, 2024. Well, Riley Green has a song out, and it's not like officially released. It's called POS Like Me.
1: Oh.
0: And well, a lot of his fans thought that it might be aimed directly at Megan Maroney. I guess the speculation started because he posted a teaser of the song the exact same day that she released her album Cloud Nine, which includes a song called Who Hurt You?
1: Yeah.
0: A track that many fans, of course, believe is aimed at Riley. Now, he did officially go on record. He says the timing was completely coincidental and insists that POS of Like Me was written about 6 months before her song even came out. Even so, I mean, fans are...
1: Yeah.
0: You know, kind of connecting the dots.
1: Yeah.
0: The lyrics in both songs seem to be basically talking about this complicated relationship, moving on after a breakup.
1: Well, who hasn't been in a complicated relationship?
0: Yeah.
1: But I just think you can't really trust anything the two of them say when it comes to the two of them. So...
0: He says that, you know, he has no interest in discussing his personal life publicly.
1: Shocking.
0: He did say that he admits the massive reaction from fans hasn't gone unnoticed. He recently hinted that because I guess POS Like Me generated so much buzz that it'd be kind of hard for him to ignore the possibility of actually releasing the song.
1: Okay. Wow.
0: So,
1: give the people what they want. Come on, let's hear it.
0: Drama, drama, heck drama. Yeah. It's 96.5 Live Free Country. Michael and Laura with you this morning. We got Megan Maroney speaking to the devil.
1: Wow.
0: With Parker McCullen coming up next in about 5 minutes.
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0: I always laugh when these big companies try to be like, but we're here to protect the children. It's 96.5 Live Free Country. Michael and Laura with you this morning. Parker McCullen there, by the way, and handle on you. Yeah, Laura, Meta's rolling out these new protections for teen accounts on Facebook, Instagram, and Messenger. Mm. They say it's an effort to make the platform safer for younger users.
1: Okay.
0: You might be interested in this, being a parent. Under the new settings, teens will have a harder time finding inappropriate content in their feeds, reels, messages, all of it. They're going to be facing restrictions when trying to interact with accounts or groups that regularly post material that can be considered something that causes anxiety.
1: So what's going to... I like the idea. I don't want to boohoo it.
0: Yeah, it's okay to boohoo it because, basically they are, it says here, they're also testing ways to limit how often teens see certain types of content. They're saying it's content that can become unhealthy if viewed repeatedly. So things like weightlifting, nutrition, anxiety-related posts.
1: Mm-hmm.
0: Here's my thing, what determines an anxiety-related post?
1: You know, that's exactly my point, is it's different for everybody. And if we're going to talk about triggers, right, quote unquote triggers, everybody has different ones. Some things that bother me might not bother you.
0: Well, they're saying that some of the content that they want to block can actually be helpful, but in moderation. So seeing too much of it over and over could potentially have some negative effects on teens.
1: Hmm.
0: Don't you sometimes want to just look at these big companies and be like, you think?
1: Right now, I can tell you that Instagram is having a negative effect on my wallet, because ever since Memorial Day weekend, once I started looking up summer clothes, I can't open my phone without some cutesy little thing popping up on my feed. And I'm like, oh, let me just look at this. Let me just look at this. And it's very distracting.
0: Well, see now, but that's a whole other subject. That's advertising. Yeah. I mean, that's at least semi-legit. And I say semi because there's definitely some stuff out there. They're like, oh, that's really cool. And then you order it and then it shows up 9 months later.
1: Yeah.
0: Now, that said, we can complain about that, Laura. But I mean, just when we were growing up, we had it too. It's just the ads were on TV instead of Instagram. Mm-hmm. You know how many stupid things I bought as seen on TV that showed up 9 months later?
1: Dude, my dad and I, we bought this magic carpet cleaner thing and we thought it was going to be amazing.
0: Yeah.
1: I look back now and I'm like, how baked was he to just indulge me in these things? Because we would just sit there and watch some of the infomercials and be like, wow, that looks cool. Oh, such a bad purchase.
0: Yeah. So, I mean, those kind of things have been around forever. Yeah. This really, I think, is talking about the concern that, I mean, kids now are just they're full of anxiety, and they're not learning social norms.
1: Right.
0: And I mean, honestly, all of this too, this is a good thing. It comes, a California jury found Meta and YouTube negligent in a case involving social media addiction. Mm. And they actually awarded a mother and daughter a combined $6 million after claiming that the platforms contributed to anxiety, depression, and body image. Google, however, at the time, a spokesperson for the company said they disagree with the verdict and they plan to appeal. Of course they do.
1: Mm-hmm. I mean, everything is subject to search, right?
0: Yeah.
1: I mean, that's kind of what it boils down to. So if you have a teenager and they're searching am I fat or blah, blah, blah, you know what's going to come up in their feed? Diet stuff.
0: Yeah.
1: And I don't know a teenage girl that isn't insecure about some part of her body.
0: Yeah, but I think that they're saying, the platforms are capitalizing on that. And that's the difference, is that they're being served ads. Of course a teenager is, that every teen has body image, even the most confident teens. Mm-hmm. Have body image issues. I mean, it's just what happens when you're a teen. You're going through change. And so, they're saying that these platforms are, capitalizing on that and they're being malicious. And so I think Meta is saying, well, we're going to adjust our algorithms to limit that. And, to that,

0: Isn't it? I'm just having this epiphany now, like literally as we're talking about this. This just popped into my head, but isn't it the same as television in the 80s and 90s?
1: I was just going to say that.
0: You know,
1: this is
0: like
1: just the modern day exposure that we're facing. Yeah. I mean, for our parents, it was, what are your kids watching on TV? Make sure that they're not watching bad stuff.
0: I mean, remember like video game? Oh, Mortal Kombat. When Mortal Kombat came out.
1: Yeah, that was very violent.
0: But that's what I'm saying. It's like, it's out there, you know, like history just repeats itself. Mm-hmm. It's like we have actually, you know, because people are like, oh my God, you know, what's out there for the. So it's like if we, you know, were exposed to all of that and blah, blah, blah, and didn't have anxiety, what's up with the. I don't know. Mm. Now I sound like an a-hole.
1: Yeah. No, I get what you're saying, though. I mean, it's a different challenge for every generation. So.
0: Yeah. You know, I mean, listen, I agree with the California ruling. I do think that there. I think all of this stuff is good because, you know, as humanity and society, we need to evolve, we need to develop, we get more technology, yada, yada, yada. We still need to make money and all of that. But I just, what scares me is technology moves faster than law,
1: you know? Yep.
0: So it's almost like by the time the law catches up and regulates, it's like the damage is done.
1: Yeah. And it's almost like sometimes we don't realize what laws need to go into effect until bad things happen. You know what I mean? So, it's tough.
0: It is. 603-669-9650. Join the conversation. I'm curious. I mean, is this, are things like this more on the parents or, you know, do we go after companies? Do we get like more laws in places to protect kids? Just kind of curious what you think. 603-669-9650. On a lighter note, we got more music on the way. We'll kick off 12 in a row. Jason Aldean. We got that new one from Blake Shelton in the mix. And as always, if there's something you want to hear, just give us a call. 603-669-9650. Hey, it's 7:47. So coming up in a little more than 10 minutes, we got a keyword for you.
1: Ooh.
0: It's your chance to go see Luke Bryan down in West Palm Beach. That's coming up just after 8 o'clock.
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3: Light traffic on your commute this morning. Side streets are picking up volume around Manchester, which is off 293, and a few delays in Bedford on 101 heading towards State Route 114. Heavy traffic on 93 South starting in Salem down to Andover, and at the state line, you're slowing down on 495 South. It's a two-hour ride into Boston. There's been a crash on 93 South by exit 33 in Wilmington, and another accident on 95 North in Burlington, slowing you down by exit 51. I'm Emily Spencer, 96.5, Live Free Traffic.
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0: So, Laura, coming up in just a few minutes, we have got a keyword. It's your opportunity to go see Luke Bryan down in West Palm Beach. That's definitely going to be a good time. Mm-hmm. Now, here's the deal is, I don't know, maybe you just don't feel like entering keywords on a website. Maybe you want to go out and have a good time, have some drinks, have some wangs.
1: Oh, I see where you're going with this. So Christian's actually going to be out with your last chance to qualify this Friday at Buffalo Wild Wings from 6 to 8. And, you know, he's going to be giving you your chance to go see Luke Bryan down in West Palm Beach. You can drink some Sinless Vodka cocktails while you're there and get some wings, like Michael said.
0: It'll be a good time. The way this all works is every single day, you know, we've got opportunities for you to enter a keyword. Each day, we pick a qualifier, and that leaves us with 10 qualifiers. We've had one pop-up event, which leaves us with 11 qualifiers. This will be the absolute last chance. If you become a qualifier at this event, you've got a 1 in 12 chance of winning this trip. So that's pretty cool. Freaking good, yeah. Right?
1: Yep.
0: 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We are rolling through 12 in a row. We'll have that keyword for you coming up in less than 5 minutes. Blake Shelton's on now with his latest in Let Him In Anyway. 96.5 Live Free Country.
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0: Well, you know, summer here in New England is apparently rain season now. What do they call that when it just rains and rains and rains?
1: Wet season?
0: Yeah, there's another word I'm looking for, but I just can't think of it. Anyway, you know, here's the deal. I would say we are going to send you to some better weather, but today is apparently going to be like a gorgeous day.
1: Yeah.
0: Anyway, Luke Bryan, he just played the Bank of New Hampshire Pavilion. As a matter of fact, that was the show that actually kicked off his tour this summer, and it was really awesome. And we want to send you to go see him down in West Palm Beach. And all you have to do is head over to our website right now, livefreecountry.com, and enter this keyword.
1: Love. You're going to love it if you get to go.

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1: 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A little Tennessee whiskey for you. Good morning, we're Michael and Laura.

0: So today I'm wondering how many stories we have out of Florida.
1: Well, you got at least one. That's for sure.
0: We love that.
1: And it's very interesting. Cops end up doing the rest of somebody's Uber Eats delivery route for an interesting reason.
0: We'll get to that coming up. We got one more song after the latest from Luke Bryan right here. That is Alternative Headlines with Laura. Can't wait. It's Luke Bryan in country and she knows it. 96.5 Live Free Country. We're rolling through another 12 in a row.

0: man, Laura. I gotta tell you, I'm actually a little disappointed. I'm excited, but also disappointed.
1: Why?
0: Because Tim McGraw is playing the same nights as Ella Langley.
1: I did see that, yeah.
0: And I'll be at the Ella Langley show.
1: Oh.
0: We should figure out a way to send you to the Tim McGraw show.
1: What if I want to go see Ella with you?
0: I mean, well, you could do that too, if you, you know, if you'd prefer. I chose Ella because I've seen Tim before.
1: Yeah.
0: Although I've never seen the chicks. I've never seen the band Perry either.
1: I would love to see. Yeah, that'd be great.
0: They're both like great shows. Who did that? Live Nation, what are you doing?
1: Yeah, that's true.
0: Who did that scheduling? Come on.
1: I know.
0: Two incredible shows, same night. Like, how do you pick?
1: Choosing between your children.
0: Do you pick? It's 96.5 Live Free Country. 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
2: It's alternative headlines.
1: Okay, Port St. Lucie, Florida. Uber Eats delivery came with a side of property damage.
0: Okay.
1: So a customer ordered some Chinese food and got their dinner, but also got their car dinged. Security cameras showed that the delivery driver allegedly backed in the customer's car before leaving the scene.
0: Oh.
1: Of course, the police got involved, and, you know, the girl that was delivering the food was like, hey, I'm sorry, like, I didn't realize it, blah, blah, blah. But they still had to take her down to the station and, you know, go over some stuff with her. But that left all the rest of her Uber food in the car. So the cops then went out and delivered the rest of the Uber orders.
0: Wait, did they? So... they must have called the police like immediately. Yeah. Like, was she still delivering or something?
1: I think they probably were not going outside to like get the food. And then so they saw that they got a notification for like their Ring camera or whatever. And then when they checked it, they noticed, you know, the accident.
0: Maybe the driver was out on another delivery.
1: Yeah.
0: Like they called her later or something like that. But still.
1: Yeah.
0: I don't know if I would call the police.
1: I don't know. Who else do you call?
0: I want to see how big of a ding it is, though, because if it's really nothing, like, that sounds to me more like a Karen than anything.
1: Mm-hmm. Yeah, I guess. There's a video circulating social media of a guy who cut a restaurant's power. He's shirtless. He's wearing a kilt, and he's got very long hair. He looks very strange, and I guess he went into this Florida Taco Bell, and somebody called him a meth head.
0: Again, Florida.
1: Yep, right. He claimed that he's an electrician, and then before you know it, the lights go out. So I guess he was serious. He's like, I'm not a meth head. I'm an electrician. He goes outside. He like literally sprints out the door, exit stage right, like, and then all the lights just go off. Very scary to think, because, like, you know, electricians are whatever, but, like, how did he know exactly where to go?
0: I mean, just go to the outside of the building and, like, just start ripping
1: so
0: things.
1: Weird.
0: Like, yeah. Oh, so weird. You could easily. Honestly, too, if you go, like, most commercial, not to be, like, Debbie Downer, but, like, a lot of commercial buildings, the breaker's right outside. Like, there's a lever you just pull. You've never seen those? Like, the big, giant things, and then there's like a quick off switch right there.
1: I will claim to dabble a lot with lots of things when it comes to home reno, obviously, but nobody ever lets me mess with electricity.
0: See, I am like that with plumbing. Mm-hmm. I can do electrical all day. I never really learned a lot with plumbing.
1: Mm-hmm. Yeah. And a family was shocked to find out that there was a stranger in their father's coffin when they showed up for his services. So this family in New York was mourning the loss of their father. They were shocked when they went to attend his wake and instead found a switch up. It's like a really bad Freaky Friday situation. They found a stranger lying in the coffin. There's a man, you know, there. It was his father, like I said. And he was basically just saying, like, they didn't really have a good reason, but they were all apologies. But, like, how do you screw that up? I'm sure things happen. You know what I mean?
0: Yeah, I mean, you know, I don't know. Every funeral I've ever been to, it was the only one that the funeral home was currently having.
1: Mm-hmm.
0: But funeral homes do have more than one area, and sometimes we'll have more than one at a time.
1: That's true.
0: And, you know, maybe somebody just put the wrong body in the wrong place.
1: So at the time, I do believe this was the only one going on. But I mean, it's just, here's the weird thing for me that I keep thinking about after is like, what if it was closed casket?
0: I know.
1: What then? Jeez.
0: Got to exhume a body.
1: Yep.
0: It's 96.5 Flip Free Country. On that note, you can go watch some people race around a track. 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NHRA at the New England Dragway coming up Friday, June 5th. 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

0: Alexandra Kay is her name. That's new music. It's called Straight From The Heart. 96.5, Live Free Country. Michael and Laura with you this morning. Laura, this is interesting. We just had Memorial Day weekend, the unofficial official kickoff to summer.
1: Mm-hmm.
0: And AAA is actually kicking off their annual 100 Days of Safe Driving. It's a campaign to kind of encourage everyone to focus on safe driving habits. And they run this between Memorial Day and Labor Day. And the summer months apparently are especially dangerous for teen drivers.
1: Mm-hmm.
0: AAA says that more than 30% of all fatal crashes involving teen drivers happens during the summer. Nationwide, an average of 8 people are killed every day in crashes involving teen drivers during the summer months.
1: Oof.
0: That's compared to 7 per day the rest of the year.
1: Mm-hmm.
0: And even here in New Hampshire, nearly 1/3 of all fatal crashes involving a teen driver in 2024 happened between Memorial Day and Labor Day.
1: That's crazy.
0: Yeah, AAA says the biggest risk factors include more time behind the wheel, nighttime driving. Carrying teen passengers can be distracting to other teen passengers,
1: mm-hmm.
0: speeding, phones, and of course, not wearing a seatbelt.
1: Yeah, very important.
0: Essentially, the whole campaign is to raise awareness. You know, they're trying to get parents to talk with their teens about safe driving, you know, maybe set some clear rules, limit nighttime driving or extra passengers,
1: mm-hmm.
0: you know, and of course, make sure your seatbelts are always buckled and there's no distractions while you're driving. You know, they're saying all these things should be non-negotiable, you know, that parents need to be enforcing. I don't know. It's tough, you know. Like, you can't really, you know, you can't be in the car with your teen at all times. Mm-hmm. It's kind of one of those things where you just kind of have to hope.
1: Yeah.
0: And if you ask me, it's not teens that are the problem, honestly.
1: Yeah.
0: You know, have you been on the road lately and seen who's driving? Like, I don't know. Every time I get caught off, it's not a teen. Tell you that much.
1: Is it a little white-haired old lady?
0: I don't know. No, it's not old people either. It's just, I don't know. I just feel like everybody on the road is so angry.
1: Aggressive, yeah.
0: They made a 93 North like 4 lanes between Salem and Manchester. And although it did help with traffic, like there's never traffic on 93 now, even in the summer months when everyone's coming up here.
1: Yeah.
0: But everyone's driving like a maniac.
1: Yeah, it's kind of like open up the roadways and everybody's just taking liberties that they shouldn't.
0: You know, and now they're doing the same thing with the Everett Turnpike. That's getting widened, mm-hmm. You know, between Nashua and Manchester. In a lot of areas, it's going to be up to 4 lanes. And now even like, you know, the easy pass lanes are just a pass through. You don't really stop anymore.
1: Yeah.
0: You know, I do think speeding is an issue. I'm guilty of it for sure. I definitely will look down sometimes and go, whoa.
1: I don't know what it is. I mean, maybe it's the fact that we don't have to really factor in the weather conditions mostly. I mean, unless there's torrential downpours or something like that.
0: I think it's technology in cars. You don't have to do anything anymore. The car basically drives for you.
1: Yeah.
0: You know, and so like, you know, teen drivers, it's like, do they even know what to do in an emergency? You know,
1: yeah.
0: Like, you know, now they have like things like adaptive cruise where you put cruise control on, but then it knows if the car in front of you is slowing down. So it slows you down. And like, they've got lane keep in there now. You know, and then what I honestly think that those are safety features. What I think the biggest distraction is, why do we have flat screen televisions as like our control panel in cars now? Have you seen some of these have a screen from like one side all the way to the other, including like in front of the passenger?
1: Mm-hmm.
0: I mean, that is distracting. You know, like if I want to, you know, change the temperature on the air conditioning in my car, like you've got to like go menu and then this and then that, you know, what you should just be a little dial you could reach and touch.
1: I agree. I think that a lot of the stuff should be like more sensory. You know what I mean? Like,
0: yeah.
1: So we can like feel the button and like turn it.
0: Yeah.
1: You know what I mean?
0: So you can still look ahead.
1: Like volume, like tuning, like all that stuff. Yeah. It's, We shouldn't be taking our time to scroll through a screen in our car.
0: I will tell you, at least in my car, I have a Jeep. What I love so much are the buttons on the steering wheel because I've memorized where they are. Right. So I can keep driving and I can change the station. I can change the volume, you know, cruise control's right there as well. That's kind of convenient. But I mean, I'm just, like, seriously, some of these cars, like, it started with Tesla.
1: Yeah.
0: Have you seen a Tesla? Like, it's like, it looks like a, what do you call those? It looks like a giant iPad.
1: Yeah.
0: And that's the control panel. There's no buttons.
1: Yeah. Like, it looks like if you go to McDonald's and you try to order something like on your own, it's like, oh, where do you want to go? Let's stop for fries. Like, you know, it's, I don't know. It's cool features in theory, but I don't feel like it's the most safety minded type of design.
0: Well, that's the thing is, I think, you know, distracted driving is a huge thing. And a lot of people just immediately think that distracted driving is your phone. Mm-hmm. But it's really not. Yeah. I mean, just operating the car itself these days is a distraction.
1: Yep.
0: You know, I don't know.
1: It's just weird because I remember, like, there would be movies when we were younger, or there would be shows where somebody dies tragically all of a sudden, and it's always like they change their radio. Like they were doing something so small. All they did was glance away for a moment. Meanwhile, we have drivers out there that are like looking away for full minutes.
0: Yeah.
1: It's bad.

0: You know, maybe, okay, during the week, you can't drive after 8 o'clock.
1: Mm-hmm. Yeah, I mean, my parents were like, we have to know where you are. You got to call us, blah, blah, blah, blah, blah.
0: My parents were really strict at first with the car, and then they kind of just like forgot. I think they kind of realized I was just going to do whatever I was going to do. But that's the thing. That's the thing is, even if you know your kid is just going to do whatever they're going to do, you should still set the rules.
1: Right.
0: Because then if they break them, then they have to suffer the consequences. And that's how you learn. Mm-hmm. You know, and I think that, again, I'm not a parent. So, you know, if I'm a hypocrite, you can call me out, Laura, or whatever. But it's like, kids are going to do what they're going to do, but you can't have that attitude of like, well, they're going to do it anyway. Yeah, set the rules.
1: Yeah. Set the expectations,
0: you know, and if
1: if
0: they break them, then they get punished. That's how I learned.
1: Consequences. What a wild concept.
0: And I just, I think that's what happened with Gen Z is that, you know, later millennials all decided they wanted to be their kid's best friend.
1: Mm-hmm.
0: And like, you can't be your kid's friend.
1: Yeah. I mean, it's a part of the softer parenting that we've kind of embraced as a culture, because sometimes it could be pretty rough on some people. But I think, you know, it is tough. It's like, you know, I love Anthony being my little buddy, but at the end of the day, he'll be like trying to boss Alec around for no reason. And I'm like, hey, you don't get to do that. I'm the parent.
0: Yeah.
1: And you get to kind of pull in the reins a little bit. So it's a delicate balance.
0: It's funny that I wonder, that's got to be common with like two kids, because, you know, my nieces are like that. Like Ava's the older one, mm-hmm. and she'll like, anything Emma does, Emma's doing that, you know, or tattle. Like, yeah, either tattle or she'll try and parent and be like, Emma, you can't, you know, it's just, mm-hmm. it's, you know, it's like, no, you're not the parent.
1: They're so hungry for control. These crazy little monsters.
0: Yeah. Well, anyway, listen, you know, just wanted to have a little public service announcement and reminder, you know, the summertime, there's a lot of cars on the road, especially here in New Hampshire, mm-hmm. and more than summertime, straight up through fall.
1: Mm-hmm.
0: And, you know, you got the, don't forget about the leaf peepers.
1: Oh boy.
0: You got the lake goers and then the leaf peepers. And, you know, it's just like, I give credit to the state of New Hampshire, the Amber Alert signs. I've seen a lot of, it's not a race, mm-hmm. slow down.
1: Yep.
0: You know.
1: Get there in one piece.
0: Honestly, like, how much time are you going to save by going 90 miles an hour? Maybe 3 or 4 minutes?
1: Mm-hmm.
0: You know, so just take a breath. You know, try and use a little bit more caution this summer season. And, of course, make sure, you know, you're educating your kids on all that fun jazz, too. It's 96.5 Live Free Country. We got another 12 in a row coming at you. Thomas Rhett, Luke Combs, Russell Dickerson, all on the way next.
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3: Towards the coast, there's been a crash in Dover by the tolls, and we're still seeing that heavy traffic in Bedford on 101 and around Manchester on the side streets just off 293. An accident going on the Everett heading north by exit 6. And at the state line, you're slowing down on 93 south from Methuen by exit 45 into Andover. It's a 2-hour ride into Boston with stop-and-go traffic in Lawrence on 495 south starting exit 100. There's been a crash further down by exit 88 and another accident on 95 south in Lexington by exit 49. I'm Emily Spencer, 96.5 Live Free Traffic.
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0: I'm so excited because it's just going to be gorgeous this week. Mm-hmm. It's supposed to be like 80 degrees today.
1: Oh.
0: Yeah, I can go ahead and deal with the nice weather. I don't know about you.
2: Mm-hmm. Would you rather?
1: Okay, Michael. Would you rather never get tan lines or never get a sunburn?
0: Oh, tan lines for sure.
1: Really?
0: Why would I want a sunburn?
1: No, why would you rather never get sunburns or never get tan lines?
0: Ah, yes. I don't know why I heard that differently.
1: I might have said it wrong.
0: I mean, I'm still going to go with never get tan lines. I can deal with a sunburn. I've had many a sunburn. Oh, man. Let me tell you, Laura, have you ever been to Mexico?
1: Yes.
0: That I'm Mexican not. Sun. Oh. Holy crap.
1: I thought I was going to die.
0: I'm going to post it on our Instagram right after this break of me in Mexico. I was like red as a lobster.
1: Yep.
0: And the funny thing was, so we went on a cruise and I stayed on the boat the entire cruise, except for one stop in Mexico. I got off the boat because Jamie, who I was there with, wanted, you know, to go out and go to the beach. And I was like, all right. You know, I was a little nervous because they say not to leave the resort and blah, blah, blah. Yeah. But, you know, other people were going. So I felt okay. Anyway, point is we did go to a beach and I was walking around waist deep in the shallow water, just kind of walking back and forth in the ocean. And later that night, I get out and from the waist up, there's just like a perfect line where the water was around my waist. And I'm red above and white below.
1: I have had some funny tan lines in my day, for sure. But I think, honestly, if I could never get sunburnt, that would be great. Because last year, there was one day we were out on the boat and I was like cold. I put sunblock on like once, but then I didn't reapply because I was like, I'm freezing. And I still got a sunburn. I'm like... But like then there'll be times where I'm baking in the sun and like I feel like I got no sun at all.
0: Yes.
1: So it's just like I just can't pay attention, I guess, to the UV rays enough.
0: Listen, I'm Polish and Italian, so I have Mediterranean skin. I shouldn't get sunburns, but I do.
1: I hear you.
0: I do. I get them all the time. But that's why I would say I'm okay with it, because when I get a sunburn, I have it for like 24 hours and then my skin, oh, my beautiful skin, just miraculously recovers.
1: Yep.
0: I love my skin. Thank you so much, skin. Seriously, people hate me because I have good skin.
1: You do have good skin.
0: But when I get a tan line, it's always real bad and it stays. Like I can't get rid of it.
1: I usually have tan lines after the summer until like Christmas.
0: Mine are always around water, too, because I'm thinking another time that I got a really bad one was I was laying on my back in the pool on a float, mm-hmm. and I had the line, like, right up where the water line was. So, up my leg, up this. So, my front was red and my back was white.
1: Oh, man.
0: Yeah, good times, great oldies. It's 96.5 Live Free Country. Michael and Laura with you this morning. Hey, we're in the middle of another 12 in a row. You know, we do this for you every hour. We play more music than anybody else. 12 songs back to back with no interruption every single hour. Travis Denning's on now after a few. 96.5 Live Free Country.

0: every girl's favorite country song right there. Luke Bryan, Country Girl, Shake It For Me. It's 96.5 Live Free Country. Michael and Laura with you this morning. Luke Bryan kicked off his tour at the Bank of New Hampshire Pavilion this past weekend. Laura, it was such a good time.
1: Yeah.
0: So fun. Although, you've got to check out the videos that we posted up at on our social on Instagram. Luke Bryan does this little, like, I'm going to call it the dad dance.
1: Yeah.
0: It's kind of just like a little butt wiggle and like a hip shake. And it's just, it's kind of funny.
1: It's very drunk uncle, you know, without him falling. Well, because he does fall sometimes.
0: Yes.
1: Which he didn't fall Friday, I assume, because you would have mentioned that, right?
0: No, he did not.
1: Yeah, he did. It's like drunk uncle making his way over to the like barbecue.
0: Yeah.
1: Like, oh, I want that last hot dog.
0: Yeah. He's just a big old goofball, and yeah, I love it. And if you missed the show this past weekend, we have an opportunity for you to go see him down in West Palm Beach. And you will win this. The contest is only running right here on 96.5 Live Free Country. So you, the 96.5 Live Free Country listener, will win this grand prize. And we have another opportunity for you coming up just after 11 a.m. with Mark. He'll have that keyword for you. If you missed that, 2 p.m., 5 p.m., we also have keywords for you. So. Mm-hmm.
1: Make sure you tune in.
0: Yeah. And we even have a qualifying event coming up this weekend. Christian's going to be out at Buffalo Wild Wings.
1: Yeah, Friday, 6 to 8. He's going to be out, drinking some sinless vodka cocktails and getting somebody qualified. The last qualifier.
0: More info on that at livefreecountry.com. We are Michael and Laura. And Laura, this is interesting. Well, you know what would be? Imagine you win the grand prize. And you take someone to West Palm Beach for a first date.
1: Oh my gosh.
0: I feel like that would be a no-no though.
1: Why?
0: Almost like a red flag. Oh, like, you know. But then at the same time, maybe not. I don't know.
1: I think I would fall for love bombing. I would fall for a lot of the things. Like, wouldn't that be considered love bombing? Like, hey, I'm just trying to impress you so much. I'm taking you on a first date down to West Palm Beach.
0: Oh, absolutely. But also at the same time, one could say that is a mistake to avoid if you want to make it to the second date. And this is I love this list that you sent me.
1: Well, yeah. So I'm always looking at things like I love lifestyle stories because I like to live vicariously through other people, and it's been a very long time since I went on a first date. So it was like, oh, here's these tips for how to get to the second date so you don't blow it on the first date. And some of the things seemed obvious, like make eye contact.
0: Yeah, I'm terrible at that. I mean, how often do I actually make eye contact with you every morning? Probably like 3 times.
1: I don't know. I feel like you're always watching me. Like, okay, you're on the ball.
0: Somebody's watching
1: But you don't have like uncomfortable eye contact.
0: No.
1: That's a thing too, is when somebody's like, won't look away.
0: Yeah. I'm shy. You know, but it's interesting you say this because there are 2 times that I always make sure to make eye contact and not creepy eye contact. One is a job interview.
1: Mm-hmm.
0: And two, a first date.
1: Yeah. I mean, you just want to basically stay off of your phone or looking bored. That's not a good thing.
0: Yeah.
1: Also, don't try to sound super smart when you're there. Like, it's fine to have a good vocabulary. That can be very attractive, but don't force big words to make yourself sound so.
0: I went on a date with somebody once. It was down in Boston. It was in Cambridge over on the Harvard campus. I can't remember the name of the restaurant, but I very vividly know exactly where it was because I used to frequent it. I was asked, like, we're just sitting there, you know, tell me about yourself. And dude was like, can you tell me some other exotricities?
1: What?
0: I don't know. Yeah.
1: Anyway, asking if you're an extraterrestrial?
0: He was asking like, you know, like other things about yourself. Tell me more about you.
1: Yeah,
0: tell me like,
1: yes,
0: but
1: yes,
0: I just using that word, I was like, okay, buddy.
1: Right.
0: Can I tell you how that date ended?
1: Not good.
0: After that, I started messing with him.
1: Yeah.
0: You know, because I was like, okay.
1: Okay.
0: That date ended with us paying the bill and him not even saying goodbye. Literally, as soon as the check came back for him to sign, he put it down, stood up, and like literally ran out so fast.
1: Goodness.
0: We didn't even walk out together.
1: Wow.
0: Well, I was messing with him real hard,
1: Good
0: Laura.
1: For you. keep your stories short and conversational. I feel like when I get excited, I try to like add to stuff.
0: Yeah.
1: And I think sometimes I drive people crazy because I'm like, dude, like, especially if I agree, like, you know, I probably do this to you off mic all the time because you'll be telling me something that annoyed you. And I'm like, yes, dude, same.
0: Yeah.
1: Like, I get really amped up. So if anything, me on a first date, I would need to watch that type of thing.
0: Yeah.
1: Just reel it in a bit, Laura. You don't need to add seven layers to every story.
0: I have found, though, that I do the opposite. When people do that, I tend to think, like, why do you always have to make everything all about you? But it's not. I think that it's a crutch for some people to immediately want to relate to mm-hmm. what you're saying. Yeah. So it's not that they're being like self-centered or they're trying to like make it all about them. It's just that the only way they know how to like converse is to be like, oh my God, dude, yeah, me too. Mm-hmm. And then start giving examples. Mm-hmm. But from the other perspective, that's probably why this is on here. Yeah. It can feel like, okay, well, it's not
1: I was
0: all about
1: saying
0: you.
1: Something, you know, I can't tell you how many times. I hear people tell me, I was trying to finish. Let me finish. Especially my family. I'm like, oops, I'm sorry. I was just excited. And my ADHD kicks in, you know that. And then lastly, don't obsess over your appearance or trends or status. It'll make you sound shallow.
0: Yeah, I really think that, you know, listen, on a first date, I know it's like you want to try and impress that person, but there's a fine line between like, you know, trying to impress someone and, you know, being like, you got to be yourself, because mm-hmm. if they then, you know, you go on a couple of dates and now, okay, we're a couple and then you're suddenly a different person. You know, I think on the first date, you still be you, but you just, you're like a you with a little extra seasoning.
1: I think for you know? Me personally, I would need to be a me, but diluted. So it's not just a straight martini. It's maybe a martini on the rocks.
0: You're like, I need to edit myself a little bit. Yeah, see, you got the other, you're going, yeah.
1: I get too comfortable.
0: Well, that's what I'm saying. I'm like, you got the other way around. I'm like, you just be yourself, you know, maybe make yourself a little bit, you know, wear something nicer than you normally wear. Whatever. You're like, girl, I got to edit myself. I don't unload my crazy till they're locked in. That's you right there.
1: It's true.
0: It's 96.5 Live Free Country. We got more music on the... I think that's everybody, though. We'll go with Ella Langley and Morgan Wallen, their new record, as well as... there's a good one in there. That song, Gary, from Stephen Wilson Jr. A little great bit obsessed song. With it. Yeah. That's both up in less than 5 minutes.
2: 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When you're rolling with your hair in the
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0: I can't believe it's the end of the show on a Wednesday.
1: Yeah.
0: This week is flying by, and it wasn't even a short week.
1: You know
0: what's going to happen now?
1: What?
0: The next 2 days are going to drag.
1: I just have a lot of work to get done today, and then hopefully the next 2 days will be easy sailing, fingers crossed.
0: Sailing keeps me away. Oh, you need to tell me that I'm not allowed to sing on the air.
1: No, I love when you sing.
0: Well, we had a lot of fun today.
1: Yeah, let's sing again tomorrow.
0: All right, we'll leave you with George Burge. It's 96.5 Live Free Country. 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

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Hey there, music lovers. After 10 o'clock, welcome to your Wednesday workday. We're at it again. Another 12 in a row. I'm for you now with Brett Young. Here's Like I Loved You on Live Free Country.

Luke can be by you on 96.5 Live Free Country. How about the last couple of years for this guy? Country Music Hall of Famer, a book, shows at the Sphere in Las Vegas. And this is the 100th song of his career to chart on the country music charts. It's Kenny and Carry On, Live Free Country. She was

0: and Mama's Broken Heart on 96.5 Live Free Country. Your next Luke Bryan keyword is coming up here just after 11 o'clock. Final few days of keywords, by the way. So what you want to do, once you hear the keyword, you get to the contest page at livefreecountry.com. You enter that keyword and do it before midnight tonight. Then you have a chance to get yourself another entry in the contest. And it's as simple as that. A shot to win two tickets to see Luke Bryan at West Palm Beach, Florida. We'll give you money for airfare and hotel as well. And again, that is going on right now, final few days of the contest. Next keyword, just after 11 o'clock, presented by Sinless Vodka Cocktails. 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
4: Boy, tough to concentrate when the weather's this nice, right? Sunshine, low 80s today. A few clouds, 50 tonight. Sunshine, upper 80s tomorrow. And sun and clouds, upper 80s on Friday.
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When you get to a certain level of success, you can kind of tell your record label, somewhat, what you want to do. Kane Brown says, not just cranking out albums to crank them out. For the sake of doing it, I want the music to be just right.

96.5, Live Free Country, Carly Pierce and Riley Green there. If I don't leave, I'm going to stay. That's new from Nashville. And we're rolling 12 in a row here. That's not new. We do that every hour, every day. George Burge now.

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Enter drink, D-R-I-N-K, for another entry in the contest. Chance to see Luke Bryan in West Palm Beach, Florida. And that's all brought to you by Sinless Vodka Cocktails, guilty of flavor, free of sugar and carbs. Good luck. Another

96.5, The Free Country. So we'll wrap up keywords for this contest, Luke Bryan Flyaway, on Friday. However, you do have one additional chance to get in on this on Friday evening. We'll tell you about it coming up here in 7 with Bailey Zimmerman now on Live Free Country. Wow.

Wow. Nice to hear from him again. Aaron Tippin, new from Nashville. It's called American Sky. Of course, he's not new. He's been around a long, long time, but great to hear some new music from him. And welcome to your Wednesday workday. Let's talk here about that opportunity I was telling you about a moment ago to get in on the Luke Bryan Flyaway. It's going to happen on Friday night, 6 to 8 at Buffalo Wild Wings. Christian from The Night Show will be there, and he'll be spinning some tunes, hanging out, and getting the final qualifier for the Luke Bryan Flyaway, brought to you by Sinless Vodka Cocktails. 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
5: Now, live free weather.
10: Gorgeous out there today. Sunshine, low 80s. Few clouds around 50 overnight. Sunshine, upper 80s tomorrow. And it looks like sun and clouds in upper 80s on Friday.
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It's our Country Critter of the Week with the Humane Society for Greater Nashua with Michael and Laura on the morning show. 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

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Kelsey Hart is going to be with Dylan Scott at Hampton Beach coming up on Friday night, if you want to check that out. Here he is now with fireworks inside 12 in a row. 96.5, The Free Country.

96.5, the Free Country, Zach Brown Band, and the late, great Jimmy Buffett there that's knee-deep. And welcome to your Wednesday workday. It's time to shine for New Hampshire businesses here in the Granite State. 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
14: Beautiful out there today. Sunshine, lots of it. Low 80s, few clouds, 50 overnight tonight. Sunshine, upper 80s tomorrow. And it looks like sun and clouds and upper 80s again on Friday.
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Red Sox dropped a tough one, 4-2 to the Orioles last night at Fenway. They will go again tonight at 6:45 with Hardy on for you now and MacArthur on Live Free Country. 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

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We're at it again, another 12 in a row. 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
1: 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Welcome to your Wednesday workday. And, of course, Live Free Summer is on now that Memorial Day has come and gone. We're getting a little bit of an early jump on it. It's powered by Advanced Spa and Pool, by the way. And there is so much going on in the Granite State, of course, this time of year. A lot of concerts that are coming up at Bank of New Hampshire Pavilion and a lot of other great venues as well, including Friday night, Dylan Scott and Kelsey Hart. We mentioned earlier in the show, they're going to be at Hampton Beach. And then you've got Kid Rock at the Xfinity Center in Mansfield coming up this weekend as well. So, again, so much going on. 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Again, all brought to you by Advanced Spa and Pool. 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
15: Well, for today, sunshine, low 80s, a few clouds, 50 overnight tonight. The concentration meter continues to struggle tomorrow. Sunshine, upper 80s, and sun and clouds, upper 80s again on Friday.
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0: You found it. Southern New Hampshire's new home for country music. Tonight is bottoms up. Throw it on down. This is 96.5 Live Free Country. Gone country. Look at them. Another 12 in a row next in less than 5 minutes.
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day, Potts Farm was a place to go. Load a truck up, hit the dirt road. Jump the barbed wire, spread the word. Light the bonfire and call the girls. King and the Can and the Marlboro Man. Jack and Jim were a few good men. 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And all this small town, he said, she said. Ain't it funny how rumors spread? 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Man, that talk is getting old. You better mind your business, man. Watch your mouth. Before I have to knock that loud mouth out. I'm tired of talking, man. Y'all ain't listening. Them old dirt

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L-A-U-G-H. 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Luke Bryan in West Palm Beach, Florida, presented by Sinless Vodka Cocktails. 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And good luck.

0: love that new song from Zach John King that's called Get to Drinkin'. Rolling 12 in a row here for the workday. Got you Kane Brown and his latest on now. This is Woman on Live Free Country.
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0: Dustin Lynch and Lauren Elena. And thinking about you on 96.5 Loop Free Country, I was just thinking about our spring weather and just how weird it is, right? I mean, we go from opening up the windows to air out the house, to close the windows, to turn the heat back on, to the central air for a couple of days, and back to the heat. And what are we doing? So I was just, you know, thinking, well, 80s today and, you know, upper 80s tomorrow and Friday. I know the two teenage girls in my house are going to say, can we turn it on? It's really hot in our room. So I'm more of a open your window and stick a fan in it. You know, it's less money on the electric bill, right? A little bit anyway.
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13: Queen

0: Now, Live Free Weather.
1: Well, if you're inside like I am, I'm sorry. Sunshine, low 80s out there. Beautiful today. A few clouds, 50 tonight. Mostly sunny, upper 80s tomorrow. And sun and clouds, upper 80s to kick off the weekend Friday.
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Ian Munzik there, Love is Blind on 96.5, Blue Free Country. Jess on the way next to get you home today. Your next Luke Bryan flyaway keyword coming up just after 5 with Jess as well. 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Have a great day. Enjoy the sunshine. 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

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Good afternoon. I'm Jess. Gorgeous outside today, and we're in the middle of 12 in a row. We do it every hour. 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

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Here's Luke Bryan with his latest Country and She Knows It.

96.5 Live Free Country. I feel like he's still pensioning himself for winning Album of the Year at the ACMs. Parker McCollum with his latest called Killing Me. I'm Jess, and yeah, I've got your keyword for Luke Bryan coming up at 5:05 today, but I also want to let you know another way to get qualified. Christian going to be out at Buffalo Wild Wings inside the Mall of New Hampshire coming up on Friday from 6 to 8. He's picking someone from B-Dubs in Manchester as the last finalist with a chance to win the Luke Bryan Flyaway to Florida. It's all brought to you by Sinless Vodka Cocktails. More info is up at livefreecountry.com. 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
1: Tomorrow, some of us will wake up and it will be our last day on this earth. It will be unexpected and without warning. 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
5: Now, live free weather.
6: Mostly sunny the rest of the day, around 85. Tonight's going to be crystal clear, 53. Tomorrow, mainly sunny, some increasing clouds in the afternoon, and even warmer with a high of 90.
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2: We are seeing backups right now on 93 southbound through Londonderry between exit 5 and exit 4. It's approximately mile marker 13.4, and we have an accident that's two left lanes blocked there. Again, this is 93 south going through Londonderry. Also stop-and-go traffic on 89 southbound in Concord between exit 2 and exit 1. And we've got road work slowing you down on the Spalding Turnpike southbound between exit 9 and exit 8. I'm Peggy James. That's your traffic update on 96.5 Live Free Country.
3: Time is running out. Nominations for the Best of the 603 close Wednesday, June 3rd. 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

96.5 Live Free Country with new music from Stephen Wilson Jr. That's called Gary. And it's 1999 all over again in the NBA Finals. The Knicks play in the Spurs 7:30 tonight on ABC. Right now, inside 12 in a row with Luke Combs, The Kind of Love We Make.

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And this guy had to fight his record label to release this song back in the day. They didn't think a song about hunting dogs would be a big hit. Blake Shelton proved him wrong with Ole Red.

0: 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And if you love your chicken tenders, something cool for you. Details of two songs away. Right now it's Hardy, Eric Church, Tim McGraw, and of course Morgan Wallen singing MacArthur.
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0: 96.5 Live Free Country. I'm Jess, and let's be honest, we don't need any excuse to eat more of our chicken tenders. But now Manchester has given us one anyway. The Chicken Tender Passport is back, letting you visit local spots, collect signatures, and then vote for the best tenders in town. Along the way, you could win prizes, including a Fisher Cats VIP suite and even free chicken tenders for a year. Yes, please. The challenge runs through July 21st, and yeah, probably one of the tastiest passports you'll ever own. Coming up, we'll check your forecast, and I've got Corey Kent and Co. Wetzel next.
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6: Beautiful the rest of the afternoon, mostly sunny around 85, clear tonight 53, and tomorrow mostly sunny with some increasing clouds later in the afternoon and a high of 90.
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0: 96.5 Live Free Country with Dustin Lynch and his latest Easy to Love. I'm Jess, and coming up tomorrow, you can score another great deal. 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
2: We are seeing some slowdowns right now on 89 South, approaching I-93 with left lane being closed for some road maintenance as you're making your way between exits 2 and exit 1. Right now, the Everett Turnpike northbound is filling in through Nashua. Also seeing some slowdowns in Merrimack between exits 10 and 11. In Bedford, 293 North from the 101.

0: split up to about exit 4, another busy location for you. And we have someone having car trouble on 93 North before exit 14 in Concord. The accident we had earlier on 93 South in Londonderry has cleared up. I'm Peggy James. That's your traffic update on 96.5 Live Free Country.
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We're inside 12 in a row with Kentucky boy Chase McDaniel. Here's Burn Down Heaven.

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Right now, Kenny Chesney with his latest

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0: Well, Morgan Wallen is having some fun with the internet this week after the tech issue during his Denver concert went viral. During Sand in My Boots, he couldn't hear his piano in his in-ear monitors. He eventually flipped it over on stage. Some people called it a meltdown. He's got a different take. He joked on stage that, hey, I just want you guys to know that right now the piano is working. And that's what they told me last night, too. He later doubled down with some social media posts saying, can't you tell I'm so distraught over my piano? Safe to say he just found the whole thing funny. Meanwhile, Ella Langley continues to enjoy one of the biggest years in country music after her record-setting 7 ACM Awards. Her album Dandelion has been a massive success, and producer Miranda Lambert says her role has been less about giving career advice and more about just being Ella's friend. She joked that she's either mostly talking Ella off a ledge or hyping her up and saying that Ella knows exactly what she wants and who she wants to be as an artist. Riley Green, of course, has plenty happening, too. He's announced a brand new album called That's Just Me, due September 18th, and released a new song, Think As You Drunk. He also revealed he'd like to have kids someday, but he is just way too busy right now to settle down. And finally, for Florida Georgia Line fans, Brian Kelly says plans are in the works for a handful of FGL reunion shows in 2027. They have changed all their social media to FGL LFG. That's a look at Nashville Now, 96.5 Live Free Country.
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1: Now, live free weather.
2: Going to be mostly sunny for the rest of the afternoon, around 84. For tonight, it's going to be clear and 53. And tomorrow, sunshine with some increasing clouds in the afternoon and a high of 90.
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0: Sam Hunt on 96.5 Live Free Country. I'm Jess, and imagine getting a call asking you to coach Team USA at a sport you've never coached before. That's exactly what happened to a guy from Hampton back in 2001. A year later, he helped lead the U.S. Paralympic sled hockey team to a gold medal, launching what became a dynasty. It's pretty good for a sure why not moment. And the story is now featured in the documentary Ice Gold. You can watch it on Amazon Prime Video. Coming up, we've got another 12 in a row with some Jason Aldean.
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2: Seeing slowdowns right now are Route 101, making your way through Candia and also through Raymond. On the eastbound side, we have an accident that's got the right lane blocked in Candia before exit 3, and there's stop-and-go traffic reported back to exit 2. On the westbound side in Raymond, we have stop-and-go traffic due to one lane being blocked, and this is between exits 4 and 3. At least three separate crashes being reported in that stretch of 101 West getting through Raymond. The Everett Turnpike northbound, slow moving through Nashua and Merrimack, and we have stop-and-go traffic on the Circumferential Highway eastbound between Daniel Webster Highway and Route 3A in Hudson. I'm Peggy James. That's your traffic update on 96.5 Live Free Country.
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They are trying again tonight. 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

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I'm Jess, and we're just getting started with 12 in a row. We do it every hour. I've got some Luke Combs coming up, also the new one from Dan and Shay. Right now, Corey Kent with Wild as Her.

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And don't forget, on Saturday, the town of Derry hosting their annual Touch a Truck. It's going on from 10 a.m. to 2 p.m. at West Running Brook School in Derry. And make sure you stop by to see SR1 Equipment and PIC Home Professionals while you're there. 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

0: 96.5 Live Free Country with Lee Bryce and One of Them Girls. I'm Jess, and coming up this Friday, stop by Buffalo Wild Wings inside the Mall of New Hampshire. Christian's going to be out there from 6 to 8 p.m. He'll have great music, great prizes, and also going to be picking someone from B-Dubs in Manchester to be the last finalist for the Luke Bryan Flyaway Contest, brought to you by Sinless Vodka Cocktails. 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Coming up next, we've got your forecast and some Zach Top.
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0: Mostly sunny the rest of the afternoon, around 84. Tonight's going to be clear, 53. Tomorrow, sunshine with increasing clouds and a high of 90.
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And if you're hitting up Starbucks, the Unicorn Frappuccino will be back later this summer. This drink has gone viral with pink and blue swirls, color-changing qualities, and unicorn dust topping.

96.5 Live Free Country. I'm Jess, headed out. Coming up tomorrow morning with Michael and Laura. They'll have your next keyword for the Luke Bryan Flyaway to Florida at 8:05. Here's Luke's latest, Country and She Knows It.

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Live Free Country rolling through 12 in a row. It's Christian, one of my favorites right now. This kid just opened for Luke Bryan on Friday at the Bank of New Hampshire Pavilion. It's Zach John King. Get to drinking.

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That's right. I'm going to be hanging out down at the Buffalo Wild Wings in the Mall of New Hampshire in Manchester this Friday from 6 to 8 p.m. I'm going to pick somebody at B-Dubs to qualify to be one of 12 people in the running to go see Luke Bryan in Florida. Listen, it's all brought to you by Sinless Vodka Cocktails. We're rolling through 12 in a row right now with Corey Kent. It's Rocky Mountain Low.

Preston Cooper, one for the road here on 96.5 Live Free Country. The big news for me over the past 48 hours is a Florida-Georgia Line reunion is brewing this week. I've got the full details coming up around 7:35. It's Chris Young, Kane Brown.

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9: A quick check-in on your weather. Stay away from the beaches tomorrow. A high of 90 degrees for your Thursday heading into the weekend.
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0: Tharpin was right about one thing. It's going to be a long, hot summer. High of 90 degrees tomorrow. That's absolutely insane. Hey, it's Christian. So, this past week, I was on social media, yesterday to be exact, and I saw a picture of a billboard in Nashville that got me thinking about Florida Georgia Line might be doing a reunion for CMA Fest this week. All right, it had a Georgia peach on it, a Florida orange, the Spotify logo, and a house. Now, the significance here, let me explain. All right, Spotify does something every year at CMA Fest called Spotify House. They have a bunch of artists come perform. At the end of the bill, right, there is a special guest spot. There, nobody knows who it is, but I'm guaranteeing you, I'm going to put money on it. I'm just kidding, I'm not. I would if I could, though. That it is Florida Georgia Line, because why not come back right now in the middle of CMA Fest, right? That is absolutely huge. I'm so mad I'm not in Nashville right now.
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Yeah, I dreamed of flying wherever that may go. So I stole a bag of wishes.

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